0: please let me sleep. 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
1: Doesn't even rhyme. Is that my tease made?

Gut, von mal eigner Manat keinaute, Manat eitu in ein genost eit tropft kennst, tropft auch ist. Ist mein to do alt e, mein to stroke away a pain tries oh an tamak e an tamak old a stoom amongst ace. Love is to my leg, mine to leg, mine to leg, and A white and K to I. Can you all live to nays to? Yeah, I might miss Redam school. Leg at A, yet a gow might ow. Madagoo, no, I'll get exam, I'll get to do, I'll get to do. So many cake, I'm and oh, I stay, they might. Ooh.